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1: A magnitude 5.4 earthquake struck off Occidental Mindoro on Friday morning, with intensity 5 shaking recorded in parts of Mindoro and tremors reaching Metro Manila and nearby provinces. The Philippine Institute of Volcanology and Seismology located the tectonic earthquake 13 kilometers southwest of Mamburao, Occidental Mindoro. Unidentified masked men in vans dumped at least 5 caskets with anti-China, anti-communist messages in Metro Manila, one of them in front of the Chinese embassy. No group or individual has claimed responsibility for any of the caskets. Police are now conducting a probe and reviewing CCTV footage to identify who's behind the stunt. The United States has formally asked the Philippine government to extradite Kingdom of Jesus Christ leader Apollo Kibaloy to face trial on charges including child sex trafficking and fraud that landed him on the federal most wanted list. DFA spokesperson Annalene Ratonelle confirmed last night the extradition request and said it had been endorsed to the DOJ.

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1: A magnitude 5.4 earthquake struck off Occidental Mindoro on Friday morning, with intensity 5 shaking recorded in parts of Mindoro and tremors reaching Metro Manila and nearby provinces. The Philippine Institute of Volcanology and Seismology located the tectonic earthquake 13 kilometers southwest of Mamburao, Occidental Mindoro. Unidentified masked men in vans dumped at least 5 caskets with anti-China, anti-communist messages in Metro Manila, one of them in front of the Chinese embassy. No group or individual has claimed responsibility for any of the caskets. Police are now conducting a probe and reviewing CCTV footage to identify who's behind the stunt. The United States has formally asked the Philippine government to extradite Kingdom of Jesus Christ leader Apollo Quiboloy to face trial on charges including child sex trafficking and fraud that landed him on the federal most wanted list. DFA spokesperson Annalene Ratonel confirmed last night the extradition request and said it had been endorsed to the DOJ.

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1: A magnitude 5.4 earthquake struck off Occidental Mindoro on Friday morning, with intensity 5 shaking recorded in parts of Mindoro and tremors reaching Metro Manila and nearby provinces. The Philippine Institute of Volcanology and Seismology located the tectonic earthquake 13 kilometers southwest of Mamburao, Occidental Mindoro. Unidentified masked men in vans dumped at least 5 caskets with anti-China, anti-communist messages in Metro Manila, one of them in front of the Chinese embassy. No group or individual has claimed responsibility for any of the caskets. Police are now conducting a probe and reviewing CCTV footage to identify who's behind the stunt. The United States has formally asked the Philippine government to extradite Kingdom of Jesus Christ leader Apollo Quiboloy to face trial on charges including child sex trafficking and fraud that landed him on the federal most wanted list. DFA spokesperson Annalene Ratonel confirmed last night the extradition request and said it had been endorsed to the DOJ.

0: 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Rise
1: up! This is By the Way. The journey of 1,000 miles begins with one step, so an ancient scholar said. And we might add, just putting one foot in front of the other will eventually get you there if you keep at it. Many find walking an enjoyable practice and an excellent form of exercise. I found I do some of my best thinking while on a walk. So a walk also seems to be good for the mind. Life itself is like a walk. The journey brings many learning experiences, and there's one journey that can make our walk through life much better. One that helps us see things more clearly. The journey into God's Word, the Bible. That's a step worth taking today. This is By the Way.

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1: A magnitude 5.4 earthquake struck off Occidental Mindoro on Friday morning, with intensity 5 shaking recorded in parts of Mindoro and tremors reaching Metro Manila and nearby provinces. The Philippine Institute of Volcanology and Seismology located the tectonic earthquake 13 kilometers southwest of Mamburao, Occidental Mindoro. Unidentified masked men in vans dumped at least 5 caskets with anti-China, anti-communist messages in Metro Manila, one of them in front of the Chinese embassy. No group or individual has claimed responsibility for any of the caskets. Police are now conducting a probe and reviewing CCTV footage to identify who's behind the stunt. The United States has formally asked the Philippine government to extradite Kingdom of Jesus Christ leader Apollo Quiboloy to face trial on charges including child sex trafficking and fraud that landed him on the federal most wanted list. DFA spokesperson Annalene Ratonel confirmed last night the extradition request and said it had been endorsed to the DOJ.

well with my soul. I need a peace that only heaven knows.

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1: A magnitude 5.4 earthquake struck off Occidental Mindoro on Friday morning, with intensity 5 shaking recorded in parts of Mindoro and tremors reaching Metro Manila and nearby provinces. The Philippine Institute of Volcanology and Seismology located the tectonic earthquake 13 kilometers southwest of Mamburao, Occidental Mindoro. Unidentified masked men in vans dumped at least 5 caskets with anti-China, anti-communist messages in Metro Manila, one of them in front of the Chinese embassy. No group or individual has claimed responsibility for any of the caskets. Police are now conducting a probe and reviewing CCTV footage to identify who's behind the stunt. The United States has formally asked the Philippine government to extradite Kingdom of Jesus Christ leader Apollo Quiboloy to face trial on charges including child sex trafficking and fraud that landed him on the federal most wanted list. DFA spokesperson Annalene Ratonel confirmed last night the extradition request and said it had been endorsed to the DOJ.

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1: A magnitude 5.4 earthquake struck off Occidental Mindoro on Friday morning, with intensity 5 shaking recorded in parts of Mindoro and tremors reaching Metro Manila and nearby provinces. The Philippine Institute of Volcanology and Seismology located the tectonic earthquake 13 kilometers southwest of Mamburao, Occidental Mindoro. Unidentified masked men in vans dumped at least 5 caskets with anti-China, anti-communist messages in Metro Manila, one of them in front of the Chinese embassy. No group or individual has claimed responsibility for any of the caskets. Police are now conducting a probe and reviewing CCTV footage to identify who's behind the stunt. The United States has formally asked the Philippine government to extradite Kingdom of Jesus Christ leader Apollo Quiboloy to face trial on charges including child sex trafficking and fraud that landed him on the federal most wanted list. DFA spokesperson Annalene Ratonel confirmed last night the extradition request and said it had been endorsed to the DOJ.

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1: A magnitude 5.4 earthquake struck off Occidental Mindoro on Friday morning, with intensity 5 shaking recorded in parts of Mindoro and tremors reaching Metro Manila and nearby provinces. The Philippine Institute of Volcanology and Seismology located the tectonic earthquake 13 kilometers southwest of Mamburao, Occidental Mindoro. Unidentified masked men in vans dumped at least 5 caskets with anti-China, anti-communist messages in Metro Manila, one of them in front of the Chinese embassy. No group or individual has claimed responsibility for any of the caskets. Police are now conducting a probe and reviewing CCTV footage to identify who's behind the stunt. The United States has formally asked the Philippine government to extradite Kingdom of Jesus Christ leader Apollo Kibaloy to face trial on charges including child sex trafficking and fraud that landed him on the federal most wanted list. DFA spokesperson Annalene Ratonel confirmed last night the extradition request and said it had been endorsed to the DOJ.

0: Welcome to the station that inspires, gives hope, and keeps you going. 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Rise
1: up! Pastor Ed Brady, reaching the world for Jesus, one person at a time.
2: Hello and welcome to God's Promises. For the next few minutes, we'll unpack some promises that God has said to us, and He cannot lie. So when God says He'll supply all your needs from His riches and glory in Christ Jesus, that's true. Believe it. If you doubt it, doubt your doubts. Each of our programs is only a few minutes long, so let's get underway unpacking winning spiritual warfare today. If you're facing a spiritual battle that seems too big to win, remember you don't have to do it by your own power. If you're a born-again Christian, if you're saved, if you believe in Jesus, you can call on the Holy Spirit to help defeat the enemy that you can't even see. Winning spiritual warfare is simply defeating the enemy who doesn't like Jesus and he doesn't like you either. Pray Scripture. Speak Scripture. God has given His saved persons His power, love, and a sound mind. As a Christian, you can put on the whole armor of God. You can cover yourself with the blood of Jesus and be protected from attacks by the evil one. There are angels and there are demons, not in the material world, but in a spiritual realm.
3: Oh, yeah?
4: Yeah, is that useful to you?
3: Oh, you betcha, yeah.
2: One important key is to rid your life, your home, your workplace of anything that has to do with the occult, like Ouija boards. Get rid of it. Throw it in the trash. Get out any movies that have to do with demon spirits or witches. Rid your home of all sources of pornography or temptation to sin. 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Dispose of those movies that feature storylines about vampires and witches and the occult. Each of us, as a Christian, tries to grow in holiness. Well, spiritually speaking, you're really putting a roadblock in your own way if you watch movies about the occult or you go to fortune tellers or read horoscopes. Get those things out of your life and you'll have an easier time fighting spiritual battles, not by your own power, but by the power of the Holy Spirit within you.
5: Cool!
2: Our program today is not just about spiritual warfare, but winning spiritual warfare.
6: Yeah, okay.
2: It's an epic battle between good and evil that began when Satan was cast out of heaven. The confrontation escalated to the Garden of Eden, where the first man, Adam, received a near-fatal blow that echoes throughout history of God's people. You know about Satan tempting Adam and Eve? Well, in a similar fashion, he tempts you and me. And we need to fight those temptations with Scripture, with the blood of Jesus, and the full armor of God. Here's a prayer about putting on the full armor of God, this written by Dr. David Jeremiah. And if you say a prayer like this, it'll help you get through each day. It's called the Warrior's Prayer. Heavenly Father, I praise you for allowing me to be a born-again Christian. As your warrior prepares for battle, today I claim victory over Satan by putting on the whole armor of God. I put on the helmet of salvation so I can keep my mind focused on you, so Satan will not have a stronghold on my thoughts and what I think. I put on the girdle of truth so that I can stand firm in the truth of your word, so I'll not be a victim of Satan's lies. I put on the breastplate of righteousness, and it guards my heart from evil, so I'll remain pure and holy, protected under the divine blood of Jesus Christ. I put on the shoes of peace, so I may stand firm in the good news of the gospel, so your peace will shine through me, and I'll be salt and light to all people that I encounter. I take the shield of faith, and I'll be ready for Satan's fiery darts of doubt, denial, and deceit, and I'll not be vulnerable to spiritual defeat. I take the sword of the Spirit, which is the two-edged sword of your word, to be ready in my hands and in my mouth, so I can fight the tempting words of Satan. By faith, I am your warrior, and I put on the full armor of God. I'm prepared to live with Jesus every day in spiritual victory. Amen. If you'd like a copy of that prayer, or perhaps the notes from my Sunday school class that I prepared on this topic, send me an email and I'll return the warrior's prayer and the notes from my Sunday school class to you. My email is
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Buddy Green, Jeff and Sherry Easter, and the homecoming friends leaning on the everlasting arms, a wonderful hymn of the church that was recorded at the Billy Graham Music Homecoming taping. Well, we've got more great music ahead, including songs from the Gaither Vocal Band and the Heritage Harmony Quartet. In the meantime, we'd love for you to visit us online. 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

John the Revelator, an old song written by Rusty Goodman, sung by the Gaither Vocal Band at the Back Home in Indiana taping. Here's Buddy Green now with the Denomination Blues.

Okay, now, there's some fringe groups out there you have to cover. Now, there's the Frisbeterians. Have you heard of these folks, Bill? They're the folks that believe when your soul leaves, it goes up on a roof and you can't get it down. Here we go.

Preaching to the Choir. That was Brian Free and Assurance off their album, Worth It. Here's my group, the Heritage Harmony Quartet. This is made up of myself along with Stephen Hill, Allison Spear, and Mike Allen. We recorded a bunch of old songs out of the Stamps Quartet music catalog, songs that hadn't been recorded in quite some time. Here we are with Happy and Knowing.

Vivian Knowing, the Heritage Harmony Quartet off our album Gospel Echoes. Well, we've got more fantastic gospel music ahead, including songs from Goodman Revival and the Collingsworth family. 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

Welcome back to the Gospel Fest Hour. I'm Sean Dagenhart, and here's Goodman Revival from their album Songs in the Key of Happy. This is Just What Heaven Means to Me.

Jesus is still the answer to whatever question you may have. That was the Collingsworth family, title cut from their album, The Answer. Well, I'm Sean Degenhart. Thanks so much for joining us today for the Gospel Fest Hour. 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Again, that address is 14 Pin Oak Court, Washington, Illinois, 61571. No gift is too small, and all are very much appreciated. Thanks for praying for us and for considering joining our ministry team. We cannot do this without you. Well, closing us out today is Gold City from their album First Class, When He Blessed My Soul. Until next time.

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started out at the onset of this show with two artists with some declarations. The first selection you heard came from Darren Freeman, and he said, "Give God the glory." And secondly, you heard from Leonard Bailey, and he said that God is all right. I am Melvin Jordan, your host for God's Show, the fastest 60 minutes on gospel radio today. 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And we do have features for you to enjoy while we are here together, such as the retro selections of the day, which will be two, and I'll tell you more about that in a little bit. You also have the words of inspiration and the selected pick of the day. Let's continue to move on here on Gospel Vibrations with two songs of inspirations to somebody that may be going through. First, you will hear the sounds of Johnny B and Friends with "God Never Gave Up on Me." And secondly, you will hear Javon DeJuan and the Trap Stars with "It's Not Over." And I'll be back in about 7 1/4 minutes to give you those words of inspiration on God's Show, the fastest 60 minutes on gospel radio today. This is Gospel Vibrations.

It's now time for our inspirational segment, The Words of Inspiration. And today's words come from the Ones Who Grow On series, which you can find on the Gospel Vibrations page over on Facebook. We confess our sins. He is faithful and just to forgive our sins and to cleanse us from all unrighteousness. From 1 John 1 and 9. We all need a fresh start today. Even as believers in Jesus, we all make mistakes and wrong choices. The Bible says that all have sinned and fallen short of the glory of God. But the good news is that we don't have to stay separated from God in our sin. God wants us to come to Him so He can forgive and cleanse us and gives us a fresh start. No matter what happened yesterday or even 5 minutes ago, God is waiting for you with open arms. Don't let the enemy condemn you and lie to you today. God is not mad at you. He loves you and longs to restore everything in your life. Confess your sins to God and allow Him to cleanse you today. Choose to forgive others so that you can receive God's forgiveness. Ask the Holy Spirit to keep you close so that you can live a life pleasing to Him. As you draw close to God, He will draw close to you and show His great love and blessings all the days of your life. And that is one to grow on. We have a God that is willing to forgive us of our sin, and He has His arms open to us at all times. But as Christians, we should strive to live in the perfection of Christ so that we don't sin. But when we do have a Heavenly Father that welcomes us back. And if you don't know God today, I invite you, because whatever you have done in your life or whatever you've done even 5 minutes ago, God is willing to accept you into His kingdom, and He is willing to cleanse you of all your sin. This is the fastest 60 minutes on Gospel Radio today. This is Gospel Vibrations. As we move along into our selected pick of the day, it will come from Adia with On the Way. And after that, you will receive two retro selections as we give tribute to Mosey Burks of the Mississippi Mass Choirs. God has called her home to be amongst the angels and to sing in the heavenly angelic choir, I'm sure of that. And after that, you'll receive a few more selections, and I will be back to take us to our Exodus. This is the GV. This is God's show. This is Gospel Vibrations.

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The time has come for the last word, but I will leave you with this like I always do. Love yourself, but then love someone. And remember that Christ loves you and died and paid the price on Calvary that you may have eternal life. Salvation is definitely free. All it takes is the utterance of your lips and accepting Him as your Lord and personal Savior. And here are the ways one more time where you can connect with me at any time. The name of Melvin Jordan on the social sites of Instagram, TikTok, or X. Melvin Jordan over on LinkedIn. Or you can stop by our Gospel Vibrations page over on Facebook. 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Write to me and I will write you back in an expedient manner. Pray for me and I will definitely pray for you. And remember from Matthew 28:19 to go out and spread the gospel and let the lost know that the wells of salvation can be obtained as long as they accept Jesus Christ as their Lord and personal Savior. Remember that you have been commissioned. 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That's hearthis.at. 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Type in the keywords over there, Gospel Vibrations, my name, Melvin Jordan, or Melvin Jordan 71, as I call them, the Old Faithful Saints. And you can also hashtag Gospel Vibrations, Melvin Jordan, and Melvin Jordan 71 in your Google search, and you'll arrive right where you need to be. And remember from the words of inspiration that God is always willing to forgive our sins as long as we are faithful and just and are sincere in our sins being forgiven. He's always there to take us back. And we also want to give mention to Mosey Burke of the Mississippi Mass Choir, who went on to be with the Lord. Be good, be safe. Remember to respect yourself and respect others. Continue to lift, inspire, encourage. But most of all, hashtag be amazing in any and all things that you do. And taking us to our Exodus for our final selection will come from Jane Hancock. And she gives us the simple message of just believe. Don't throw in the towel. Keep on believing in the Father. And He will definitely shower blessings on you because you have exercised your faith in trusting in Him. And this has been another edition of the Fastest 60 Minutes on Gospel Radio. This is God's show. This is Gospel Vibrations.

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1: A magnitude 5.4 earthquake struck off Occidental Mindoro on Friday morning, with intensity 5 shaking recorded in parts of Mindoro and tremors reaching Metro Manila and nearby provinces. The Philippine Institute of Volcanology and Seismology located the tectonic earthquake 13 kilometers southwest of Mamburao, Occidental Mindoro. Unidentified masked men in vans dumped at least 5 caskets with anti-China, anti-communist messages in Metro Manila, one of them in front of the Chinese embassy. No group or individual has claimed responsibility for any of the caskets. Police are now conducting a probe and reviewing CCTV footage to identify who's behind the stunt. The United States has formally asked the Philippine government to extradite Kingdom of Jesus Christ leader Apollo Kibaloy to face trial on charges including child sex trafficking and fraud that landed him on the federal most wanted list. DFA spokesperson Annalene Ratonelle confirmed last night the extradition request and said it had been endorsed to the DOJ.

face this loneliness alone, making well with my soul. I need a peace that only heaven knows. Jesus, could you please just sit and cry with me till I can sing, till I can sing.

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1: A magnitude 5.4 earthquake struck off Occidental Mindoro on Friday morning, with intensity 5 shaking recorded in parts of Mindoro and tremors reaching Metro Manila and nearby provinces. The Philippine Institute of Volcanology and Seismology located the tectonic earthquake 13 kilometers southwest of Mamburao, Occidental Mindoro. Unidentified masked men in vans dumped at least 5 caskets with anti-China, anti-communist messages in Metro Manila, one of them in front of the Chinese embassy. No group or individual has claimed responsibility for any of the caskets. Police are now conducting a probe and reviewing CCTV footage to identify who's behind the stunt. The United States has formally asked the Philippine government to extradite Kingdom of Jesus Christ leader Apollo Quiboloy to face trial on charges including child sex trafficking and fraud that landed him on the federal most wanted list. DFA spokesperson Annalene Ratonel confirmed last night the extradition request and said it had been endorsed to the DOJ.

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1: A magnitude 5.4 earthquake struck off Occidental Mindoro on Friday morning, with intensity 5 shaking recorded in parts of Mindoro and tremors reaching Metro Manila and nearby provinces. The Philippine Institute of Volcanology and Seismology located the tectonic earthquake 13 kilometers southwest of Mamburao, Occidental Mindoro. Unidentified masked men in vans dumped at least 5 caskets with anti-China, anti-communist messages in Metro Manila, one of them in front of the Chinese embassy. No group or individual has claimed responsibility for any of the caskets. Police are now conducting a probe and reviewing CCTV footage to identify who's behind the stunt. The United States has formally asked the Philippine government to extradite Kingdom of Jesus Christ leader Apollo Quiboloy to face trial on charges including child sex trafficking and fraud that landed him on the federal most wanted list. DFA spokesperson Annalene Ratonel confirmed last night the extradition request and said it had been endorsed to the DOJ.

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1: A magnitude 5.4 earthquake struck off Occidental Mindoro on Friday morning, with intensity 5 shaking recorded in parts of Mindoro and tremors reaching Metro Manila and nearby provinces. The Philippine Institute of Volcanology and Seismology located the tectonic earthquake 13 kilometers southwest of Mamburao, Occidental Mindoro. Unidentified masked men in vans dumped at least 5 caskets with anti-China, anti-communist messages in Metro Manila, one of them in front of the Chinese embassy. No group or individual has claimed responsibility for any of the caskets. Police are now conducting a probe and reviewing CCTV footage to identify who's behind the stunt. The United States has formally asked the Philippine government to extradite Kingdom of Jesus Christ leader Apollo Kibaloy to face trial on charges including child sex trafficking and fraud that landed him on the federal most wanted list. DFA spokesperson Annalene Ratonelle confirmed last night the extradition request and said it had been endorsed to the DOJ.

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1: A magnitude 5.4 earthquake struck off Occidental Mindoro on Friday morning, with intensity 5 shaking recorded in parts of Mindoro and tremors reaching Metro Manila and nearby provinces. The Philippine Institute of Volcanology and Seismology located the tectonic earthquake 13 kilometers southwest of Mamburao, Occidental Mindoro. Unidentified masked men in vans dumped at least 5 caskets with anti-China, anti-communist messages in Metro Manila, one of them in front of the Chinese embassy. No group or individual has claimed responsibility for any of the caskets. Police are now conducting a probe and reviewing CCTV footage to identify who's behind the stunt. The United States has formally asked the Philippine government to extradite Kingdom of Jesus Christ leader Apollo Quiboloy to face trial on charges including child sex trafficking and fraud that landed him on the federal most wanted list. DFA spokesperson Annalene Ratonel confirmed last night the extradition request and said it had been endorsed to the DOJ.

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1: A magnitude 5.4 earthquake struck off Occidental Mindoro on Friday morning, with intensity 5 shaking recorded in parts of Mindoro and tremors reaching Metro Manila and nearby provinces. The Philippine Institute of Volcanology and Seismology located the tectonic earthquake 13 kilometers southwest of Mamburao, Occidental Mindoro. Unidentified masked men in vans dumped at least 5 caskets with anti-China, anti-communist messages in Metro Manila, one of them in front of the Chinese embassy. No group or individual has claimed responsibility for any of the caskets. Police are now conducting a probe and reviewing CCTV footage to identify who's behind the stunt. The United States has formally asked the Philippine government to extradite Kingdom of Jesus Christ leader Apollo Quiboloy to face trial on charges including child sex trafficking and fraud that landed him on the federal most wanted list. DFA spokesperson Annalene Ratonel confirmed last night the extradition request and said it had been endorsed to the DOJ.

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1: A magnitude 5.4 earthquake struck off Occidental Mindoro on Friday morning, with intensity 5 shaking recorded in parts of Mindoro and tremors reaching Metro Manila and nearby provinces. The Philippine Institute of Volcanology and Seismology located the tectonic earthquake 13 kilometers southwest of Mamburao, Occidental Mindoro. Unidentified masked men in vans dumped at least 5 caskets with anti-China, anti-communist messages in Metro Manila, one of them in front of the Chinese embassy. No group or individual has claimed responsibility for any of the caskets. Police are now conducting a probe and reviewing CCTV footage to identify who's behind the stunt. The United States has formally asked the Philippine government to extradite Kingdom of Jesus Christ leader Apollo Quiboloy to face trial on charges including child sex trafficking and fraud that landed him on the federal most wanted list. DFA spokesperson Annalene Ratonel confirmed last night the extradition request and said it had been endorsed to the DOJ.

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1: A magnitude 5.4 earthquake struck off Occidental Mindoro on Friday morning, with intensity 5 shaking recorded in parts of Mindoro and tremors reaching Metro Manila and nearby provinces. The Philippine Institute of Volcanology and Seismology located the tectonic earthquake 13 kilometers southwest of Mamburao, Occidental Mindoro. Unidentified masked men in vans dumped at least 5 caskets with anti-China, anti-communist messages in Metro Manila, one of them in front of the Chinese embassy. No group or individual has claimed responsibility for any of the caskets. Police are now conducting a probe and reviewing CCTV footage to identify who's behind the stunt. The United States has formally asked the Philippine government to extradite Kingdom of Jesus Christ leader Apollo Quiboloy to face trial on charges including child sex trafficking and fraud that landed him on the federal most wanted list. DFA spokesperson Annalene Ratonel confirmed last night the extradition request and said it had been endorsed to the DOJ.

We're going to sing about the name of Jesus Christ, the name of the Lord. And it's our desire tonight that we would just lift His name above all other names. Can you just close your eyes for a moment and say this name, Jesus? Say it again, Jesus. What does that name mean to us tonight? What does it mean to you tonight? When I speak the name of Jesus, it's as though I can see His face and I can sense His arms wrapped around me. And I realize that there's so much power and dynamic in that name that my life forever has been changed. Praise His name. That's what we're going to do tonight. Let's do it now.

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1: A magnitude 5.4 earthquake struck off Occidental Mindoro on Friday morning, with intensity 5 shaking recorded in parts of Mindoro and tremors reaching Metro Manila and nearby provinces. The Philippine Institute of Volcanology and Seismology located the tectonic earthquake 13 kilometers southwest of Mamburao, Occidental Mindoro. Unidentified masked men in vans dumped at least 5 caskets with anti-China, anti-communist messages in Metro Manila, one of them in front of the Chinese embassy. No group or individual has claimed responsibility for any of the caskets. Police are now conducting a probe and reviewing CCTV footage to identify who's behind the stunt. The United States has formally asked the Philippine government to extradite Kingdom of Jesus Christ leader Apollo Quiboloy to face trial on charges including child sex trafficking and fraud that landed him on the federal most wanted list. DFA spokesperson Annalene Ratonel confirmed last night the extradition request and said it had been endorsed to the DOJ.

0: 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Rise up!
1: This is, by the way, where I live, we had some beautiful snowfalls in the winter months. I never tired of the lovely picture of snow-covered pine trees outside our bedroom window. 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For maple, elm, and other trees, the snow does occasionally cause branches to break. But for the pine trees, the branches simply relax. Eventually, the heavy snow slips off, blows off, or melts, and branches return to their summer beauty. When I am stressed, bogged down with burdens, and wondering if I might break, it's good for me to be a bit more like the pine trees. I need to relax, and I need to know that the Lord is with me. I will not be afraid, as it says in the Bible. This is By the Way.

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1: Hello and welcome to God's Promises. I'm Pastor Ed Brady. Stick around for the next few minutes. We'll unpack some scripture and take a look at promises that God has made to you and me. For example, God promises to supply all of our needs from His riches and glory in Christ Jesus. Jesus promised us that He would never leave us or forsake us. And it goes on and on. How do you get smart? You seek wisdom. We acquire wisdom by meditating on God's Word. And that is what we'll focus on today. Acquiring wisdom through God's Word. Don't just read it, digest it. In other words, let's say you want to read through the whole New Testament. Read it through, and then read it through, and read it through. Or find a Bible reading plan that helps you stay on track with everyday Bible reading. If you don't have a plan, you can look one up online, I'm sure. We acquire wisdom by praying specifically for wisdom and asking God for it. It says in the book of James that you can ask your father for wisdom, and as a good father, he'll give it to you gladly. What father wouldn't want their child to be smarter? Mrs. Brady is a person of order, and yes, it frustrates her, as messy as I am. One of the reasons that I want to put more order to my life is specifically to serve God and serve her as well. One very special verse that I want to point out is Proverbs 1:7. The fear of the Lord is the beginning of knowledge. Only fools despise wisdom, and they don't want instruction either. See what I mean by the wisdom in Proverbs? Now, what does it mean to fear the Lord? The main Hebrew and Greek words translated from the Bible in the context of fearing the Lord convey a positive reverence. So it's not a command to be afraid of God. The proper interpretation is that we fear hurting God, because the Lord is merciful, compassionate, slow to get angry, and filled with unfailing love for us. That's Psalm 103:12. God doesn't want us to be afraid, but God does deserve honor and fear, meaning respect. Other ways to acquire wisdom? By heeding godly counsel. You'll get that in the sermon every Sunday at church. We acquire wisdom by associating with the wise, smart people, intelligent people, people with great common sense. So I ask you, if we get wisdom by associating with the wise, is it time to drop some of our unwise friends? Some people are in our life for a lifetime, and many, many people are in our life just for a season. Sometimes you have to move on and leave some friends behind. As you're growing in your faith, don't feel that by reading more chapters of the Bible each day, you're going to get points with God. Don't feel that if you start with 5 minutes of prayer alone in your prayer chair or your prayer room each day, that you have to grow to 10 or 15 or 20 or 30. Some people that go overboard with legalism, they say, well, I'm going to pray for an hour. And then they decide, well, we're going to make it 2 hours because I'm sure God will be more pleased with you. His love is unconditional. Don't let the shoulda, woulda, couldas get into your spiritual life. You should read the Bible an hour a day. Not necessarily. It's between you and God. If you start reading the Bible every day for, let's say, 7 minutes, you'll probably want to read it more and more as you get to your third month or your eighth month, or you get the idea. Set your sails by the Word of God. Ask God for wisdom. Ask the Holy Spirit to guide and lead, counsel you, and comfort you. Remember to praise God. Thank Jesus for dying on the cross for us. The center of our faith is the cross and the shed blood of Jesus on the cross. Without that, without Jesus dying and raising from the dead, Christianity loses all kinds of meaning. God promises to give you wisdom if you ask for it. So ask for it, take notes, and apply it to your life. I'm Pastor Ed. This is God's Promises. Thanks for listening, and thanks most of all for your prayers.
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1: A magnitude 5.4 earthquake struck off Occidental Mindoro on Friday morning, with intensity 5 shaking recorded in parts of Mindoro and tremors reaching Metro Manila and nearby provinces. The Philippine Institute of Volcanology and Seismology located the tectonic earthquake 13 kilometers southwest of Mamburao, Occidental Mindoro. Unidentified masked men in vans dumped at least 5 caskets with anti-China, anti-communist messages in Metro Manila, one of them in front of the Chinese embassy. No group or individual has claimed responsibility for any of the caskets. Police are now conducting a probe and reviewing CCTV footage to identify who's behind the stunt. The United States has formally asked the Philippine government to extradite Kingdom of Jesus Christ leader Apollo Quiboloy to face trial on charges including child sex trafficking and fraud that landed him on the federal most wanted list. DFA spokesperson Annalene Ratonel confirmed last night the extradition request and said it had been endorsed to the DOJ.